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1: Son las 0 horas en punto.

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1: You better run and hide. Mind to the side. Everybody wants to stay alive. Step to the side. You better run and hide. Mind to the side. Everybody wants to.

0: 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Somos Pisco FM.
1: We have already in the past produced records. These records were successful and produced considerable results. But the funds have been spent, and very well spent. And for this reason, we're now producing